was really drunk at the time. He just told me it was in Huntington number 2. He was asking why he wasn't coming up on Field 11. So after yelling and screaming and telling him why he wasn't coming up on Field 11.

children and stay together forever, forever. Sirs of bon voyage, farewell. While I'm rolling down to Woodstock in my beat-up Jaguar, there's no regrets or sadness, but maybe we should've known better. We should've